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1: He's a ranch hand in a pinch, man. 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
2: 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But this one has been hard to write because it's for Alzheimer's Awareness Month. And for me, Alzheimer's isn't a radio ad. It's a disease my mum is battling. So rather than writing an ad, I thought I'd share a memory. I remember Mum would light up as she showed visitors our family photos. Now those photos are on the wall of her care home. Recently, I pointed to a photo of me, and I asked if she remembered who it was. She looked so confused, like I was pointing at a complete stranger. Strange what we remember, and heartbreaking what we forget. Let's remember, September is Alzheimer's Awareness Month.
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0: A parent's letter to the city that'll one day take their kid away. And Scott says he was that kid, leaving Louisiana for Nashville. 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
8: 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So rather than writing an ad, I thought I'd share a memory. I remember mum would light up as she showed visitors our family photos. Now those photos are on the wall of her care home. Recently, I pointed to a photo of me and I asked if she remembered who it was. She looked so confused, like I was pointing at a complete stranger. Strange what we remember and heartbreaking what we forget. Let's remember, September is Alzheimer's Awareness Month.
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0: 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In Nashville.
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0: Star of the Week, Gareth. Lone Star, for old time's sake. 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

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We've got waitresses

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From the hills to the heartland, this is Kiwi Country. Let It Rain, Jackie Bristow featuring Katrina Bristow.

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6: 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Well, technically it's for Alzheimer's Awareness Month, but for me, it's about my mum. Because Alzheimer's is a disease she's battling. So rather than writing an ad, I thought I'd share a memory. I remember how much mum loved it when my sister or I called. She loved hearing our voices. She loved feeling connected to us. The other day, my dad passed her the phone so I could say hello. She didn't recognise my voice. So mum, if you're listening, hi. It's me, Glenn, your son. I miss you. Let's remember, September is Alzheimer's Awareness Month.
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0: 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You and a mate at country music's biggest night.
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4: Usually I know exactly what to write for a radio ad, but this time I don't, because this ad is for Alzheimer's Awareness Month, and for me, Alzheimer's isn't a radio ad. It's a disease my mum is battling. So rather than writing an ad, I thought I'd share a memory. I remember watching sport with my mum. She had her favourite teams, her favourite players, and she'd loudly cheer them on. The other day I put the rugby on. The crowd was loud. The commentators were loud. But my mum? My mum stayed silent. I've never heard silence so loud. Let's remember, September is Alzheimer's.

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Star of the Week, Gareth. Lone Star for old time's sake. Because a lot's happened since your last Dixie. Born in the country. Star of the Week, serving

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0: country plays here. 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

0: A parent's letter to the city that'll one day take their kid away. And Scott says he was that kid, leaving Louisiana for Nashville. Dylan Scott, Dear Big City.
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9: 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So rather than writing an ad, I thought I'd share a memory. I remember watching sport with my mum. She had her favourite teams, her favourite players, and she'd loudly cheer them on. The other day I put the rugby on. The crowd was loud. The commentators were loud. But my mum stayed silent. I've never heard silence so loud. Let's remember, September is Alzheimer's Awareness Month.
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1: Finding the right words for radio ads is part of my job. But these words have been hard to find. Because they're for Alzheimer's Awareness Month. And for me, Alzheimer's isn't a radio ad. It's a disease my mum is battling. So rather than writing an ad, I thought I'd share a memory. I remember mum always had jelly beans in her handbag. I went to visit her recently and offered her a jelly bean. Just like she had done 1,000 times for me. I watched her hold it in her hand, and I remember hoping that one little jelly bean might bring back one little memory, just for one little moment. Let's remember, September is Alzheimer's Awareness Month.
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2: Writing radio ads is what I do. But this one has been hard to write because it's for Alzheimer's Awareness Month. And for me, Alzheimer's isn't a radio ad. It's a disease my mum is battling. So rather than writing an ad, I thought I'd share a memory. I remember mum would light up as she showed visitors our family photos. Now those photos are on the wall of her care home. Recently, I pointed to a photo of me and I asked if she remembered who it was. She looked so confused, like I was pointing at a complete stranger. Strange what we remember, and heartbreaking what we forget. Let's remember, September is Alzheimer's Awareness Month.
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10: In this update, police are appealing for more witnesses, confirming a pedestrian was killed by a train on an Auckland level crossing. Emergency services were called to the Baldwin Ave station in Mount Albert just before 3:30 yesterday afternoon. A chorus of 50 tourism representatives and council leaders is calling for a rethink of funding plans. Nationals pledged to pour a percentage of the international visitor levy directly into councils, but a newly released New Zealand tourism charter calls for either a bed night levy or a dedicated tourism dividend from existing revenues. Criticism from an AI expert: the Labour's policy on burgeoning technology is weak on detail and lacks bottom lines. Labour's promising to create an office of AI and a regulator to oversee its use. Victoria University senior lecturer on AI, Andrew Lenson, says the policy uses a lot of nice words but doesn't say much. Calls are growing for Wellington City Council's infrastructure boss to front up over her role in the Moa Point disaster. Jenny Chetwin did not make herself available to be interviewed for the government's investigation. That's news. In sport, Ben Shelton has knocked defending champion

0: Carlos Alcaraz out of the US Tennis Open. Craig Gabriel reports.
1: It's officially the latest finish to a session at the US Open. At 3:33, the last point was played and Ben Shelton had secured a place in the semi-finals to play Francis Tiafoe in a match of extraordinary heights and drama. Shelton defeated title holder Carlos Alcaraz in 4 hours 28 minutes. Certainly was controversial for the hour the match started and finished, but through it, the tennis was mesmerizing.
0: To day 11 quarterfinals, Kenwin Jiang and second seeded Elena Rybakina are a set apiece in the women's draw. LIV contracted golfer Ben Campbell hopes any new phase of the league will see players become partners and take equity after the circuit filed for bankruptcy protection in the United States. That's sport. I'm Jodie Gill.
2: Cloudy skies and the odd shower today for Auckland. We've got northwesterly winds, 16 the high. Tomorrow mainly fine, chance of a shower until the afternoon with strong sou'westers.
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4: Morning, how are you? Dan Bernstone here for a Thursday. Feels like this week is racing by, which ain't a bad thing. The weekend is in sight.

Brothers Osborne on New Zealand's iHeart Country with 21 Summer. Love a bit of country first thing. What's the one country song on your mind this morning? Everyone's got that burning itch. What is it for you? 2686, love to play you a nice early sunrise request. Felt a little nippy this morning. Two things out of Tennessee on the way next here at iHeart Country. Bit of Riley Green.

Hardy, Tim McGraw, Eric Church and Morgan Wallen on that great song MacArthur here at iHeart Country. If you've just discovered us, yeah, we're a country music station in New Zealand and we're sending you and a friend off to Nashville at the moment. This is an incredible prize for the 60th CMA Awards. All you got to do is listen at 9, 2 and 5 each day, get the keyword and text it to us on 2686 and you'll be in the draw. Two things out of

0: Nashville this morning. And they're both Ella Langley. 21 weeks for Choosing Texas now at number one on the Hot 100. Beats every song, every genre in America. One more week and she ties Mariah Carey's all-time record, 22. Nobody's done it without a Christmas song. And she's already the longest-running non-Christmas number one there's ever been. And secondly, this morning, the bloke who walked off her tour has explained why. Ernest, Morgan Wallen's mate, wrote half his hits. He left Ella's Dandelion tour a few weeks back and nobody said anything about it. And now he has, in his words, bottom line is, I was lost, but the search is on. He says he's gone back to his faith and he's writing again. Two very different stories there from the Ella Langley camp. Coming up next on iHeart Country, well, Caitlin Butts was here in New Zealand supporting Lainey Wilson at the start of the year. She's got a song called Tulsa Time.
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Hour, Langley, iHeart Country, with Be Her off Dandelion. Oh, sudden death for the Warriors this weekend up against the Dolphins at Mount Smart Go Media Stadium. Saturday night, 6:05. Yeah, this is a pretty critical match. And we are going to wear it for the Waz tomorrow to show our team they are backed by the whole country. If you've got a Warriors jersey, doesn't matter if it's an old one. Actually, that's probably the best way, because I was looking at Rebel Sport the other day. The price of new ones are, they're not cheap. So they must be making some good money out of merch this year, and good on them too. But wear your Warriors jersey to work, wear it to school, wear it to the gym, wherever you're heading tomorrow, the supermarket, wear it for the Waz. You can dig out that old jersey from the back of the wardrobe any season, any era, any amount of questionable stains. You can wear it for the Waz. And if you don't have a jersey, don't worry. You can be like me. I'm just going to find something with Waz colours. I mean, Warriors, there's some great colours there, and everyone's got some of those colours in the drawer sitting there somewhere. Or just rock a bit of blue, green, red and white. Wear it for the Waz tomorrow. One day, one team, one nation. Taylor Austin Dye coming up next. We've got Tammy Nielsen joining us this morning at 8:20. Pretty excited about that. On iHeart Country.

0: Nice song from Gavin Adcock on New Zealand's iHeart Country. And Never Call Again, Dan Burnstone Mornings. Nice to have your company today. Well, this time tomorrow morning, we'll have all of the information on the 60th CMA Awards in terms of the nominees announced 1 a.m. our time tomorrow. Let's flash back to last year's 59th CMAs.
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1: These songs change our lives, and I don't think people really know how true that is. 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
11: So, Willie, if you're out there listening, you're still inspiring us to this day. God bless.
1: Ever since I was a little girl, country music has been a huge part of my world. It was more than a genre. It's a way of life.
0: So that was last year. Great hype reel there from the 59th CMAs. Lainey Wilson won Entertainer of the Year. Ella Langley and Riley Green won every single award a song can win. And 1 o'clock tomorrow morning, the nominations for the 60th CMA Awards come out. So we'll be all across this tomorrow. We'll know everything then. I tell you who does know a lot about the CMA Awards and the history, because it's a very rich history indeed. I mean, dating back 60 years, is Tammy Nielsen. So we'll get Tammy's lowdown on the CMAs after 8 o'clock this morning. Her dad once said to her, "One day, girl, you're going to win a CMA award." Looks like she's going to this year. Kiwi Ka.

How good is that? Kiwi country from Miti. That is Tiana and Sunny Miti. They are siblings and they write amazing music together. And that's their latest song, Wasting More Time on You, at iHeart Country. Tyler Hubbard with Park.

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0: Australian country from Casey Barnes on New Zealand's iHeart Country. He's got a new album out called Made For This, and he's on the road throughout Australia right through to November. So if you're over there and get a chance to see Casey, I would highly recommend it. Played a meat stock here a few years ago and went off. New sport and weather next at 7 o'clock. Then we're back into the country. If there's a song you want to hear this morning, flick it through. 2686. Love to hear where you are and what you want to hear this morning. What's the country song that's on your mind? Everyone's got one. Nashville now at 20 past. Oh, and who's your pick for Entertainer of the Year at the 60th CMA Awards? Nominations out tomorrow morning. Nashville now today, a story about George Strait getting an award that only one other person has had. Eric Church is going to write a book. Seems to be a bit of a trend at the moment. And there's Ashley McBride's tour about to kick off. More on that. And the Kiwi who's out on the road with Ashley. Yeah, very exciting. New sport and weather next here on iHeart Country. Morning.
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12: In this update, train commuters on Auckland's Western Line are being urged to check for more disruptions after a person was killed by a train near Baldwin Ave station. Emergency services were called just before 3:30 yesterday afternoon and police are appealing for witnesses to come forward. Tech New Zealand's hoping AI becomes a hot topic this election as Labor releases its policy on the new technology. Tech NZ Chief Executive Graham Muller says they've been calling on politicians to focus on AI for the last two elections.
13: This is a technology that is more impactful than any we've seen, even electricity. And finally, I think it's good to see people taking it seriously.
12: The National Party's been told it can't hand out a misleading brochure about Labor's capital gains tax. A complaint was made to the Advertising Standards Authority. Revelations: a helicopter crashed after its rotor blades hit a mountain near Wanaka, killing the pilot and a guide. The Transport Accident Investigation Commission's interim report says the helicopter then fell about 30 metres down the mountainside, killing guide Sean Roach and pilot Tim Brown. That's news. In sport, Ben Shelton has knocked defending champion Carlos Alcaraz out of the US Tennis Open quarterfinals in five sets across 4 hours and 28 minutes. 3:33 a.m. local time is the latest a match is finished at the New York-based tournament. Today, 11 second seed Elena Rybakina has beaten Kenwin Zheng in three sets to

0: reach the semi-finals. Another batting shambles from Pakistan on the opening day of the third and final cricket test against England at Edgbaston. The tourists have been dismissed for 133 and 33.5 overs after lunch, having failed to pass 200 in any of their five outings across the series. The hosts are 156 for four in reply at stumps. That's sport. I'm Jodie Gill.
1: Cloudy skies and the odd shower today for Auckland. We've got northwesterly winds, 16 the high. Tomorrow mainly fine, chance of a shower until the afternoon with strong sou'westers.
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New Zealand's iHeart Country with Dan Bernstein in the morning. How are you? Montgomery Gentry with My Town. It was sad actually yesterday because it was the nine-year anniversary of Troy Gentry's death. Montgomery Gentry were playing a resort in New Jersey 9 years ago this week. Troy had the afternoon spare and went up in a small sightseeing helicopter with the pilot, and the throttle failed. The pilot cut the engine at 950 feet to glide it in, and it came down 220 feet short of the runway. Eddie and the band were at the airport nearby. Troy was 50. A wife and two daughters. Eddie still tours as Montgomery Gentry, featuring Eddie Montgomery. And yeah, the anniversary was yesterday US time. I saw a few stories on that, and I had to do a bit of a deep dive into whatever happened to Troy Gentry. But that's real sad. But one thing I know about helicopters is they don't glide. Taylor Swift on iHeart Country.

It's New Zealand's iHeart Country with Dan and Kip Moore with The Bull, and he's headed our way. Christchurch, November 21, and Auckland, November 22. The two town halls, actually, be a great show. The Reason to Believe up close to a Kip Moore. We will see you there. One of the interesting categories at the CMA Awards is the New Artist Award. It used to be called the Horizon Award. Be interesting to see who's up for that this year. 1 a.m. our time, we'll find out tomorrow. But Tucker Wetmore, he's had a good year. Stephen Wilson Jr. would have to be in the mix there. Stella Lefty, definitely. Amazing that the flack she cops from the country music fan base, the diehard fan base in America. And then

is Carter Faith and Hudson Westbrook. So that's going to be a really interesting award, I think, tomorrow morning. Nashville Now coming up next, and so we'll see what award George Strait's getting. And we'll play some Hudson Westbrook as well. This is Kiwi Country Now. It's The Western Guide with Drink It Away on iHeart Country.

0: This is iHeart Country. That's Hudson Westbrook with Painted You Pretty. Listening for that next keyword to get yourself in the draw for that trip to Nashville to attend the 60th CMA Awards. And that next keyword coming up at 9 o'clock.
1: Nashville now.
0: Three things out of Nashville today. First up, George Strait's getting an award that only one other person has had before. It's the Nashville Songwriters Hall of Fame giving him the Career Maker Award. Now, Reba got this back in 2018. That's it, the whole list. Reba and George. And here's why. George has recorded 264 songs written by 72 Hall of Famers. And 44 of those writers got into the hall after he cut one of their songs. So George Strait didn't just sing hits, he made careers. Second up today, Eric Church has written his memoir. It's 3.5 minutes long. It's the new song, On the Road. He wrote it on his own. Jay Joyce produced it, and it looks back on the whole ride, including standing next to George Strait at Strait's farewell show. His line, "The miles start to blur together, yet the people in the moments never do." And finally today, Ashley McBride's Into the Wild tour kicks off this week. 26 shows, Kentucky to California, and a bit later in the run, there's a Kiwi on the bill, which is pretty damn exciting. And we're going to find out who that Kiwi is after 8 o'clock this morning here at iHeartCountry.

0: Ashley McBride on New Zealand's iHeart Country, about to hit the road with a Kiwi on the bill. Yeah, she's a CMA finalist as well, and she's on the phone after 8 o'clock here on iHeart Country. Co Wetzel playing next.
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1: Dolly a Day.
0: Yeah, this time of the day we do a Dolly a Day. It's a story and a song from Dolly. We're going to break tradition with the song today. But first up, Hudson Westbrook, 20-something from Texas. One of the names tipped for a new artist nomination when the CMA list drops tomorrow morning. He's been singing 9 to 5. Working.

Not bad at all. Now, the push to rename Nashville's airport to Dolly Parton International, where you could be departing from, has a price tag, $10.34 million. Now, the petition's at 175,000. The airport board votes on the 17th on whether to waive its two-year rule. And across the ditch, Tamworth's announced the Dolly Tribute Night, which is pretty exciting for January. And the dress code will be denim or diamonds. The song I want to play for Dolly a Day today is not a Dolly recorded song. It's a song recorded and written about Dolly, especially by our very own Tammy Nielsen. She released this last week on her Instagram. It was very emotional as well. And it's just a beautiful song. It's called Love Song for Dolly Rebecca by Tammy Nielsen. Rebecca.

0: still raise me. Love you, Dolly Rebecca Parton.
1: Isn't that gorgeous? That is Tammy Nielsen, her love song for Dolly Rebecca. Tammy joins us after 8 o'clock this morning. She's got her own CMA nomination. We'll discuss that and other matters here at iHeart Country. Rodney Atkins. They're going away.

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0: This week, Gareth, One That Got Away. 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I won't

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0: It's iHeart Country, Zac Brown Band featuring Ellen Jackson as she's walking away. A bit of a chilly morning. 7 degrees in Auckland this morning. You know, when it's that cold in Auckland, it feels like someone has left the deep freeze door open in the South Island somewhere. It's pretty much what's going on. But some beautiful sunrises. Welcome to Thursday. We're wearing it for the Wars tomorrow. Big weekend for the Warriors in support. Just wear any Warriors colour or dig out your old Warriors shirt or go and get yourself a new one. Looking forward to the All Blacks' fourth test out of Baltimore. It should be a bit different too. Sunday morning up against the Box. Hopefully we can level the series at the very least. New sport and weather next at 8 o'clock. And then we're joined by Tammy Nielsen shortly after 8 o'clock. Looking forward to catching up with Tammy. A lot of burning questions. Tammy's knowledge of the CMA Awards goes very deep. So we're looking forward to asking her about that. What it was like growing up and on the road with her family band when she was young. What's like living out here as a Canadian, being a global country music artist. That's Tammy Nielsen after 8 here at iHeart Country.
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9: News. In this update, comparisons are being drawn between growing community concerns about data centres and past fears when cell towers first arrived. AI and data centres are a hot election topic. Tech New Zealand Chief Executive Graham Muller says community fears brought change in the way cell towers were rolled out.
10: They eventually coordinated with industry and made some pragmatic rules around things like, let's not put cell towers in the middle of schools. At the time when it's all happening, you don't want it to be happening in a random way. You want structure and plan.
9: Investigations continue into how a person came to be hit and killed by a train near Auckland's Baldwin Ave station in Mount Albert. Police say a male pedestrian died at the scene and are asking any witnesses they haven't spoken to come forward. Oil prices have risen to $100 a barrel for the first time since July after more tit-for-tat strikes between the US and Iran. Apple's rolling out its first foldable iPhone, marking its biggest change in nearly two decades. The iPhone Duo will have a screen about the size of a passport when open, starting at just over $4,000. That's news. In sport, Pakistan's cricket tour of England has taken a further grim turn, this time on the opening day of the third and final dead rubber at Edgbaston. Their dismissal for 133 marks the first time a side's top five have each been out for single figures in the first innings of a test. England are 156 for four in reply, a lead of 23 at stumps. The Kiwis have named a 40-man training squad for the upcoming League World Cup, staged mostly in Australia. Warriors have made the initial selection, including uncapped trio Jacob Laban, Tanner Stoa-Smith and Tane Tuapiki. Second seeded, Elena Rybakina has beaten Kenwen Zheng in three sets to reach the semi-finals of the US Tennis Open and guarantee a rise to the world number one ranking. That's sport. I'm Jodie Gill.
11: Cloudy skies and the odd shower today for Auckland. We've got northwesterly winds, 16 the high. Tomorrow mainly fine, chance of a shower until the afternoon with strong southwesters.
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0: Jamison Rogers on a thirsty Thursday with cold beer calling iHeart Country. And if you're having a few friends over on Saturday night, make sure you tune into our house party from 7 o'clock. Always a good time.
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0: and my family. Thank you guys so much. This is a moment that I will never forget.
1: I want to tell you it's going to be okay. I want to tell you that the windshield is bigger than the rearview mirror for a reason.
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5: There you go. You could be there. Bridgestone Arena in November, listening for that next keyword at 9 o'clock this morning when you hear it. Text it through to 2686 to get in the draw for that trip to Nashville on us, iHeart Country. George Strait.

0: This is iHeart Country with Dan, and right now we're going all the way to Auckland to catch up with the one and only Tammy Nielsen. Hi, Tammy.
1: Hello. Congrats on the new gig, Dan.
0: Oh, thank you. It's lovely to be here and lovely to be talking to you.
1: Oh, it's wonderful to hear your voice on iHeart Country.
0: Oh, so good. And so good playing your music. And we were just playing the Dolly tribute before as well. That is absolutely stunning. And we'll get to that. But it's been quite the year of awards for you. And I remember watching you pick up Best Country Artist at the Aotearoa Music Awards. Of course, that tribute to Jules Top that night was absolutely stunning. And now you're a finalist for the CMA's 60th CMA Awards for the Jeff Walker Global Country Artist Award. Congratulations to you.
1: Thank you. Oh, my goodness. That is, you know, that's the sentence I never thought would be uttered in my lifetime.
0: Really?
1: You know, well, yeah, I always kind of, I grew up watching the CMAs every year with my family band in Canada, and we would all gather around the tiny little TV in our touring motorhome and watch it, and yeah, and my dad would sit there and go, that's going to be you someday, sweetie, you know,
0: oh,
1: and
0: wow.
1: I, you know, that was like my dream. But then, you know, as a Canadian, first of all, I was like, oh, it's really hard to kind of break in. And I never kind of, as I got older, I realized being an international artist, it's a lot, there's a lot more barriers. And so then, you know, as I got older and I fell in love with a Kiwi and moved to New Zealand over 20 years ago now, I really kind of accepted that, well, I'm leaving this behind forever, you know, to be kind of included in any kind of CMA nomination. And so to get this news that I'd been nominated has just been, yeah, mind-blowing.
0: It's an interesting journey yours, Tammy, because I can't help thinking that this would have been a whole lot easier if you just stayed in North America rather than coming out here.
1: You know what, though, Dan, like I have thought about that, and I've been, you know, spoken with a lot of people about it since I've come here, because people say, oh, why would you come all the way here? The people leave here to go to Nashville and not the other way around. And I really do think that New Zealand is the reason for the success that I have today, because wow, I'm outside of that whole system. I've lived in Nashville, and when you're in the city, you can kind of very quickly become part of the furniture. And every single person, my dad used to say, Nashville's like a factory town where everybody's holding guitars, you know, on this factory line. And it's really hard to get noticed. And it's really, really hard to kind of shine in all of these kind of, there can be a lot of copycats. And even the songwriting, everybody's trying to write the same hit that was the last hit, you know, and whereas in New Zealand, Kiwis have always had this real DIY attitude. If we're going to do something, we do it the way we do it. And there's no one else to tell us any different. We're kind of isolated away from all of these big main music hubs. And I think that creates this beautiful kind of free way of creating country music our way. And so I don't think I most definitely would not be the artist that I am today if I hadn't moved across the world to New Zealand.
0: And is Grant to thank for that? Your husband, he sort of dragged you out here, right? He's a Kiwi?
1: Yeah, he enticed me with the promise that there's no snow. And when you say that to Canadians, you know, that's pretty appealing. And I was brought here under false pretenses. I didn't realize it still got very cold.
0: It's very cold this morning.
1: Yeah.
0: Isn't it?
1: It is.
0: And of course, it's a great place to bring up kids. And you've got young, well, early teenagers there. And you're probably trying to get them out of bed and off to school this morning. So we won't hold you up for too long.
1: Yeah. Wish me luck. Yeah.
0: But it is a great place to bring up families. Now, it sounds like your dad was quite the CMA Awards aficionado. And you know a lot of history about the CMAs, certainly more than I do. Can you tell us a bit about, sort of explain it to us, the importance of the CMA Awards?
1: Oh, well, like the Country Music Association, that's what CMA stands for, has been around, well, as you know, for 60 years. This is their 60th anniversary. And it is very much, it holds the same weight as the Grammys do for country artists. It has been around since the beginning. You know, everyone from our beloved Dolly Parton to now today's Lainey Wilson have hosted the CMA Awards. It's just kind of one of those markers for being embraced by the country music community. And just as the Grammys kind of hold for all genres of music, country is, sorry, CMAs are country Grammys.
0: And you'll be going to Nashville for the big night?
1: Yes, well, I'm actually going to be over there touring with Ashley McBride, who's an incredible country artist, and playing the Grand Ole Opry and maybe recording some new music. And so I was already going to be there and then found out about this nomination. And it meant that it was 10 days after I was going to leave. And so I spoke to the kids and said, oh, this makes it, you know, even longer away. And I really struggle with being away. Mm. They're older now, so I think I struggle more than they do.
0: Yeah.
1: They're like, oh, I'll just hang out with my friends. And I'm like, but don't you miss me? But
0: amazing.
1: Yeah, so they were like, Mom, you have to stay. You have to stay. You can't be all that way and not go. So
0: absolutely. And you mentioned
1: win or lose, it's going to be so amazing.
0: Oh, yeah. Well, you're up against some good competition there, but very best of luck on winning. We want you. We're batting for you, Tammy. Now, you're back on the Opry stage, you mentioned. This is, how many is that now? Is that like number three or four?
1: This will be my fifth time. Yeah.
0: So do you show up as a Canadian or a Kiwi?
1: I'm both. I'm a hybrid, you know. So they often, when they introduce me, they'll say, Canadian Tammy Nielsen by way of New Zealand, you know.
0: Wonderful.
1: So they know that I'm both. I'm very, very lucky to call both countries my home. And it's getting to the point now, I'm almost at the halfway mark of I've spent almost as much of my life in New Zealand as I did growing up in Canada.
0: Amazing.
1: So, yeah, I'm truly a half and half.
0: Well, it's so good to have you as a Kiwi. Now, the Ashley McBride tour, I know you're close with Ashley, of course, Borrow My Boots, we love that song. And just give us a bit of background of how that happened, because obviously you and Ashley, you've known each other for some time, and now you're heading out on the road with her.
1: Yeah, well, we met at this incredible show that was at the Ryman, the iconic Ryman Auditorium in Nashville. And we had both been asked to be on this star-studded lineup paying tribute to Patsy Cline. And Patsy's daughter was there, Julie, and we all got up and each sang. And it was like, I was in high cotton that night. I did not know how I got asked, because it was Wynonna, it was Ashley, it was Mickey Guyton, it was Pat Benatar, it was, wow, you know, all of these incredible stars and me. And I'm like, I don't know how I got in here, but I'm just gonna keep my head down and sing and hope they don't notice that I'm not one of them. And Ashley heard me sing that night and ran out. I didn't know, but ran out from the back to see me perform. And the next day I got this DM saying, oh my God, I'm such a huge fan. I've been diving into your catalog all day, and just saying all these beautiful, encouraging things. And so we started kind of chatting, and then she was walking the red carpet of the ACMs, which is another American Country Music Awards. And she had tagged me in it. And because she had my song Careless Woman playing as her, she's like, this is my hype song while I'm getting ready to walk the red carpet and present one of the awards. And then a few months later, she got in touch with me because she was co-hosting CMA Fest with Jelly Roll at the Bridgestone Arena. And she called me. She said, I know this is a bit, you know, a bit crazy, but I'm going to be doing lots of media and lots of press during CMA Fest. And I want to be wearing a Tammy Nielsen t-shirt so that people look at the shirt and they ask me about you. She said, but I've been on your website to order one and there's not one t-shirt with your face on it. And I said, well, Ashley, I've lived in New Zealand half my life. We don't do that. We're not like, you know, we're a bit more humble than that. We don't just walk around with our faces on our t-shirts. And I said, you know, I've learned a thing or two from Kiwis. And she said, well, I need a t-shirt with your face on it. And so she said, I want your permission to ask my designer to make me a t-shirt with your face on it. Send me a photo that you love and I'm going to make a t-shirt and wear it at CMA Fest. And
0: amazing.
1: I'm like, I just, you know, and I'm lucky to have a lot of beautiful, supportive, I surround myself with amazing women and a gorgeous sisterhood, but that was another level that I had never experienced before.
0: We're going to go out on Borrow My Boots. Just the story behind this, did the t-shirt lead to the song eventually?
1: It did. It was, I had the idea for Borrow My Boots as this song of sisterhood, and I thought, who on earth better than to have her write this song with me and sing it with me.
0: Amazing. It is such a cool track. Now, Tammy, those kids aren't going to get themselves up out of bed.
1: No, they won't.
0: I want to wish you all the very best, and maybe we'll get to chat before then, but all the very best for winning the Jeff Walker Global Country Artist Award. I know it means just so much just to be nominated and to be there.
1: Yeah, I've already won, Dan. I've already won.
0: Yeah.
1: Whether I win or not.
0: Tammy Nielsen, thanks so much for joining us on iHeart Country this morning.

0: And as you can imagine, a standing ovation as well. No one does it better than Tammy Nielsen. Hope to chat again soon, Tammy. Thanks so much again. Kelsey Ballerini next on iHeart Country.
1: Picture this. You and a mate at country music's biggest night.
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1: Not watching it from the couch. Actually there in Nashville.
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This is iHeart Country New Zealand. Time's a ticking. We're counting down to the 60th CMA Award nominations out at 1 o'clock our time tomorrow morning. So I'll be a busy boy tomorrow collating all of those for you and dishing them out one by one. It'll be just a good way to keep the morning rolling for a Friday, all of those CMA Award nominations. And it was good to get the lowdown on the history of the meaning behind the CMA Awards, because we hear that term a lot, CMA, the CMA, that the Country Music Association was basically formed to sort of ward off rock and roll and keep country music alive. And it certainly has done that, and just doing amazing things in this day and age. And it was so good to catch up with Tammy Nielsen earlier. Ashley Munro, birthday today, 39. Charles Kelly of Lady A tomorrow. This is the Eli Young Band.

This is iHeart Country New Zealand with Low Cash and Wrong Hearts. We love our Kiwi country, and shout out to everybody working hard in the bakery today in Nelson. We're on 104 FM in Nelson, but Zach Griffith works at the bakery. I know Zach gets up early. Zach, are you listening? We're going to play your song. This is When I Go for Zach and the team in Nelson. iHeart

0: Zach Griffith, Kiwi Country and When I Go. Pretty sure Zach's got a new one coming out soon. We are eagerly anticipating that. New Sport and Weather next at 9 o'clock. The CMA Awards. You and a friend could be there. iHeart Country is sending you to Nashville. We've got your flights, 5 nights, tickets all covered. And you're about to hear the first keyword of the day straight after the news at 9 o'clock. 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
9: In this update, the Ministry of Education's giving little explanation for delays to parts of the new curriculum. Updated technology and learning languages curriculums are out for years 0 to 10 students, but health and PE and the arts are still missing despite being due for release. The Ministry says they are in the final stages and will be released once finished. Social media influencers Andrew and Tristan Tate have lost their bid for release on bail from a Miami jail. They're contesting extradition to the UK, where they're wanted on rape charges. A plea for people to back a campaign helping New Zealanders

0: get immediate support in their darkest times. Lifeline Aotearoa has launched its Make Your Kindness Ripple campaign this World Suicide Prevention Day. Apple's rolling out its first foldable iPhone, marking its biggest change in nearly two decades. The iPhone Duo will have a screen about the size of a passport when open, starting at just over $4,000. The tech giant's also upping the prices of the 18 Pro and Pro Max models. That's news. In sport, history for Elena Rybakina after a three-set quarterfinal victory over Qin Wen Xing at the US Tennis Open.
1: When the new ranking comes out, you will be officially the new world number one in women's tennis.
0: Her victory is enough to end Aryna Sabalenka's 99-week run at the top, regardless of the tournament's outcome. Rybakina awaits the winner of the last quarterfinal. Fifth seed Mara Andreeva and fourth seed Coco Gauff are locked at a set apiece. Another batting shambles from Pakistan on the opening day of the third and final cricket test against England at Edgbaston. The tourists have been dismissed for 133. The hosts are 156 for 4 in reply. That's sport. I'm Jodie Gill.
2: Cloudy skies and the odd shower today for Auckland. We've got northwesterly winds, 16 the high. Tomorrow mainly fine, chance of a shower until the afternoon with strong sou'westers.
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me tell you, she was the prettiest thing I'd ever seen in a pair of boots. 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

0: parents' letter to the city that'll one day take their kid away. And Scott says he was that kid, leaving Louisiana for Nashville. Dylan Scott, Dear Big City.
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Dylan Scott on New Zealand's iHeart Country, Dan Burnstone Mornings. We love our Nashville country, and we love our country from all over the world, from Canada, the UK, New Zealand, and Australia. This is Aussie Morgan Evans and Kiss Somebody. Sometimes

0: Mitchell Tenpenny with Same Moon. This is iHeart Country New Zealand. Our weekend shows consist of Country Top 30 from midday on Saturday. That's Bobby Bones' show. It's a Top 30 countdown of the biggest songs out of Nashville this week. We've got our house party show from 7 o'clock Saturday night. And then on Sunday, our Women of Country show hosted by iHeart Country's Amy Brown. So a whole weekend lineup coming up this weekend on a thirsty Thursday. We're getting closer to the weekend. Cody Johnson is next.
1: Picture this. 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
1: 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In Nashville.
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3: He's a ranch hand in a pinch, man. 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

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Already picked up nominations for Best New Artist and Best Country at the MTV Video Awards. 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

0: Apple's made their big new announcement on their new products, and it is a new foldable iPhone. Biggest change to the iPhone in 20 years. I'm actually due for a new iPhone, and I was thinking, oh, that's a good idea. I'll get a foldable iPhone. 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A bit of extra screen size. But then you look at the price, and your eyes start watering, starting at just over $4,000 up to $6,500. I think I'll stick with my old iPhone. Thank you very much. I don't even know what I'm rocking. Is it a 10, 11, or a 12? Does the job. The battery hasn't gone yet. That's always the reason you change, eh? The battery doesn't work anymore. Kaylee Bell, Kiwi Country next on iHeart Country.
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0: Dan and Shay on iHeart Country New Zealand. Been together 15 years. Best harmonies in the business, recalibrating their friendship by confronting mortality, marriage and midlife in their music. Sounds like a midlife crisis right there, doesn't it? Well, got to go through it at some point. Bailey Zimmerman, and if you can do it through the music, even better. Bailey's next, Jacob Hackworth coming up, and check out our Kiwi Country page as well at iheartcountry.co.nz. If you're a Kiwi artist listening right now, wondering how to get your music played on here, and you think, my song's perfect for iHeart Country, make sure you make a music submission. 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Keith Pereira is a local musician doing really well on both sides of the Tasman. And Keith's got a new song out next Friday. We're looking forward to playing for you and having Keith live in the studio for a bit of Friday Live next week here on iHeart Country.
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A New Zealand dating platform Find Someone is going to be shutting down after 26 odd years. I know people that got married from finding someone on Find Someone. Of course, Tinder took its place really, didn't it, a long time ago. Now I'm surprised to hear it's still going. Here's a lady who is famous for faking her own marriage proposal, all for the purpose of promoting a new song earlier this year. We're digging this new song from Harper Grace. It's called Underneath the Harvest Moon on New Zealand's iHeart Country.

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0: It's Sam Hunt. This is New Zealand's iHeart Country. Tomorrow is Wear It for the Wahs. We're showing our team. They're backed by the whole country ahead of this do or die match, really, Saturday night at Go Media Stadium up against the Dolphins. So if you're up for it tomorrow and if you've got a Warriors jersey, you want to wear it to work, wear it to school, the gym, wherever you're heading, like the supermarket, wear it for the Wahs. You can dig out that old jersey or go and get yourself a new one. Pricey. Having a look in Rebel Sport the other day, I was like blown away how much you pay for some of that merch. But any season, any era, it doesn't really matter. Or just wear the colours of the Warriors. Wave a flag. Rock a bit of blue, green, red and white. We're wearing it for the Wahs tomorrow, right behind the Warriors this weekend. It's iHeart Country. One day, one team, one nation. Megan Maroney playing next.
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This is I Heart Country with Dan Bernstein, Kenny Chesney. CMA nominations out at 1 a.m. tomorrow morning our time. So by the time I start at 6, we'll have all the information. I would have dissected it for you, and I'll be able to spill the beans on all the exciting nominations for the 60th CMA Awards this year. We're sending you and a friend to Nashville for that very special night. Listening for that next keyword coming up at 2 o'clock this afternoon here.

0: 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Be a good friend, whiskey drink. Jason Aldean making headlines this week on his policy about doing encores at his concerts. And we went to a show earlier in the year at Spark. Actually got to go backstage and meet Jason Aldean. He's a hell of a nice guy, actually. Good yarns. Straight up shooter. He'd been out fishing. Jason Aldean refuses to do encores at his concerts, are all the headlines this week. Yeah, we witnessed that. He's very straightforward with his fans, telling them that he'll never participate in the age-old trick of doing an encore. You know, heading off stage for a few minutes like you're never going to come back on, and then you come back and perform four of your biggest songs. He's like, nah, we're just going to roll straight into it. So that's the Jason Aldean news this week. Chris Young playing next. We've got some Shania lined up before midday, and Jelly Roll coming up at iHeart Country.
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0: and more, iheartcountry.co.nz.
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You could be there. The show is hosted by Lainey Wilson, so you'll be in good hands. Phone, keys, wallet there with John Mayer. John Mayer's working on new music at the moment. It'll be really interesting to see if that's got a bit of a twang to it or not. Love some of John Mayer's country stuff from past albums. Vincent Mason up before midday as well. We know Kaylee Bell is working on new material in Nashville.

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0: Hardy, Morgan Wallen on New Zealand's iHeart Country with Red. Coming up to midday, have a great afternoon. The Country Workday rolls on with Luke Combs, Chapel Roan. We've got some Florida Georgia Line as well. And I'll be back with you in the morning, bright and early from 6 o'clock with all of those 60th Country Music Association Awards nominees out at 1 a.m. our time tomorrow. You got that next keyword coming up at 2 o'clock, so you can be there on the big night, of course, as well. Just hear that keyword, text it through to us, 2686, and you'll be in the draw. iHeart Country.
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